0: 53% of divorces in 2025 were caused by this. Ladies and gentlemen, this is pickleball.
1: So it says, this leads to meeting new people in shape, exchanging numbers, and more.
0: Technically, this is the same thing as going to the gym, though.
2: Yes.
3: Yeah, the gym's worse.
0: The gym's crazy, bro. Some of these girls be dressing up. I mean, and ladies, yes, obviously, wear what you want.
3: Like the shapewear?
0: Not shaming. I'm just saying, some of it is just so...
3: Yes.
1: Well, some
0: revealing.
1: Of it...
0: Revealing.
3: What's equivalent for guys to, like, to wear? Like, imagine if I wore, like, gray sweatpants. Like, you'd see everything.
0: No marble.
4: Yeah. It's Tino Cochino Radio. 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

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And we're also on Instagram, and we're also on TikTok. 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
0: One grand. 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
0: $1,000. Puro dinero, papa. 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Your daughter's quinceañera. Groceries. Yes. Or my favorite, tacos. You decide.
1: 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More chances. 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

0: Damn, 53% of divorces in 2025 were caused by this. Ladies and gentlemen, this is pickleball.
1: So it says this leads to meeting new people in shape, exchanging numbers, and more.
0: Technically, this is the same thing as going to the gym, though.
2: Yes.
3: Yeah, the gym's worse.
0: The gym's crazy, bro. Some of these girls be dressing up. I mean, and ladies, yes, obviously, wear what you want.
3: Like the shapewear?
0: Not shaming. I'm just saying some of it is just so
3: Yes.
1: Well, some
0: revealing.
1: Of it.
3: What's equivalent for guys to wear? Like, imagine if I wore

0: like gray sweatpants, like you'd see everything.
1: No marble.
2: Yeah. No, but. It's Tino Cochino Radio. Tino Cochino Radio. You dig that?
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All you got to do is listen for that secret keyword every hour. 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
5: 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F*** it. You only live once, let the people see.

0: Damn, 53% of divorces in 2025 were caused by this. Ladies and gentlemen, this is pickleball.
1: So it says, this leads to meeting new people in shape, exchanging numbers, and more.
0: Technically, this is the same thing as going to the gym, though.
2: Yes.
3: Yeah, the gym's worse.
0: The gym's crazy, bro. Some of these girls be dressing up. I mean, and ladies, yes, obviously, wear what you want.
3: Like the shapewear?
0: Not shaming. Don't I'm just shame. Saying some of it is just so...
3: Yes.
1: Well, some of
0: revealing.
1: It...
0: Revealing.
3: What's equivalent for guys to, like, to wear? Like, imagine if I wore, like, gray sweatpants. Like, you'd see everything.
0: A little marble. Yeah.
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0: Bam, 53% of divorces in 2025 were caused by this. Ladies and gentlemen, this is pickleball.
1: So it says, this leads to meeting new people in shape, exchanging numbers, and more.
0: Technically, this is the same thing as going to the gym, though.
2: Yes.
3: Yeah, the gym's worse.
0: The gym's crazy, bro. Some of these girls be dressing up. I mean, and ladies, yes, obviously, wear what you want.
3: Oh, like the shapewear?
0: Not shaming. Don't I'm just shame. Saying some of it is just so
3: yes.
1: Well, some of
0: revealing.
1: It.
3: What's equivalent for guys to, like, to wear? Like, imagine if I wore, like, gray sweatpants. Like, you'd see everything.
0: A little marble.
4: Yeah. 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
1: 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We're terribly sorry. All commercials are currently busy with other stations at the moment. 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
1: Damn, 53% of divorces in 2025 were caused by this. Ladies and gentlemen, this is pickleball.
2: So it says, this leads to meeting new people in shape, exchanging numbers, and more.
1: Technically, this is the same thing as going to the gym, though.
3: Yes.
4: Yeah, the gym's worse.
1: The gym's crazy, bro. Some of these girls be dressing up. I mean, and ladies, yes, obviously, wear what you want.
4: Oh, like the shapewear?
1: Not shaming. I'm just saying, some of it is just so...
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2: It...
1: Revealing.
4: What's equivalent for guys to wear? Like, imagine if I wore, like, gray sweatpants. Like, you'd see everything.
1: A little marble.
0: Yeah. 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
1: Tino Cachino Radio. Damn, 53% of divorces in 2025 were caused by this. Ladies and gentlemen, this is pickleball.
2: So it says, this leads to meeting new people in shape, exchanging numbers, and more.
1: Technically, this is the same thing as going to the gym, though.
3: Yes.
4: Yeah, the gym's worse.
1: The gym's crazy, bro. Some of these girls be dressing up. I mean, and ladies, yes, obviously, wear what you want.
4: Like the shapewear?
1: Not shaming. I'm just saying, some of it is just so...
4: Yes.
2: Well, some
1: revealing.
2: Of it...
1: Revealing.
4: What's equivalent for guys to wear? Like, imagine if I wore, like, gray sweatpants. Like, you'd see everything.
1: A little marble.
2: Yeah.
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0: Damn, 53% of divorces in 2025 were caused by this. Ladies and gentlemen, this is pickleball.
1: So it says, this leads to meeting new people in shape, exchanging numbers, and more.
0: Technically, this is the same thing as going to the gym, though.
2: Yes.
3: Yeah, the gym's worse.
0: The gym's crazy, bro. Some of these girls be dressing up. I mean, and ladies, yes, obviously, wear what you want.
3: I like the shapewear.
0: Not shaming. Don't I'm just shame. Saying some of it is just so
3: yes.
1: Well, some
0: revealing.
1: Of it.
0: Revealing.
3: What's equivalent for guys to, like to wear? Like, imagine if I wore like gray sweatpants. Like, you'd see everything.
0: No marble.
1: Yeah.
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All right, so listen, the iHeartRadio Top 5 Countdown, man. It's in full effect right here, right now on Tino Cochino Radio. And it's voted by you 100%. All you got to do when you hear your favorite song, hit a thumbs up. And that's it. Your work is done. We'll tally them up and count them down. So top two of the day up next. Almost.

welcome to the goddamn station. Tell us about what's going on. What do you want to say?

0: Numero Dos is what you just heard. We're getting into the biggest song of the day, voted by you and that iHeartRadio app, man. Thumbs up, tallied up, and here we go. Number one, let's get it.
1: No te puedes ir, grosería.

0: All right, so is Serena's husband a real man? Are the guys on the show real men?
1: No.
0: This is what happens when you're with a real man. It's Tino Cochino Radio. Let's listen.
2: Number one, he isn't always available for you because he has priorities. You are not the center of his universe, honey. I'm sorry. Number two, he will not drop everything just because you're sad or upset. Yes, your feelings matter, but they don't get to hijack his whole entire day. Number three, when he says no, it's no, period. And that doesn't make him a jerk, okay? That actually means that he has a spine. Number four, he refuses to have the same fight for the fifth time because peace really matters to him, like a lot. And if that makes you mad, you might just be addicted to chaos. Number five, he takes care of himself first. Does that make him selfish? No, but who likes to pour from an empty cup? Number six, he will not chase you when you pull away. Nope, he won't do it. He will leave your ass. And if you don't believe me, just watch him, okay? He's not begging anybody to stay.
0: Don't believe me, just watch! Serena walked out to get water. She didn't care about any of this. What are your thoughts?
3: No, I don't agree with all of it because I feel like the person you're describing is like heartless and cold and is not actually being your partner. Like, I'm not saying like to drop everything for me, but if I'm having a really bad day, like my husband's going to try to make me feel better. He's not going to be like, okay, yeah, your feelings are valid, but I'm going to go golf. Like, you know what I mean?
0: Like, yes. What if it's not golf, but what if it's like Matt, our producer, for instance, Mother's Day, he skipped out on so he could go coach a game. But priorities, he wanted to keep that commitment.
4: Yeah, it's kind of hot in a sense.
0: Like, you're not like, damn, he's a man of his word.
1: Coaching our son.
3: Yeah, your son doesn't want to play.
1: I know, I made him. A real man, Serena.
0: Nicasio feels like a real man. Based on everything you heard, Matt, do you think you're a real man?
4: I don't think he is.
5: I don't refuse to have the same fight over and over. I will always be available for my wife unless I'm coaching. I will drop everything for her unless I'm coaching. When I say no, it's sometimes
0: the thing is, Matt's not even an all-star coach. Yeah, they continuously lose.
5: He doesn't get paid. I will chase her. I'm very unpredictable and not steady.
4: Oh yeah.
5: So I don't know what that makes me.
0: Let's while we're on the topic of real men, Serena, would you consider Stephen A. Smith a real man?
3: No.
0: Whoa. He basically says that he can't be with a woman who doesn't prioritize cooking. And
5: oh my god.
0: He will share his reasoning next.

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0: We had played this audio from Stephen A. Smith the other day talking about women, and I don't know if this is a full-on just what he dislikes about women or what type of conversation.
1: I saw this one. This one's stupid, too.
0: But he basically said that you can't be a woman, you can't be with a woman who doesn't prioritize cooking.
2: Oh, facts.
3: What the hell?
0: Let's listen.
4: What do you look for in a woman?
5: Sex appeal, conversation, intellect, and domesticated. Because you see, I say that. I'm seriously. Somebody needs to say that. We need to stop this. This assault against masculinity, it's going to end with this. I don't care. I can cook for myself. I don't want to. I want you to cook. I'll pay for the food. I'll take you out every week. We're doing it. But damn it, listen, if I have to do that, why do I need you? I'm just being that. I understand it comes across as chauvinistic, but I just been saying, I'll take you out. I'll buy the food. I'll take care of whatever you need me to take care of. But damn it, I walk through my crib and you there. I better not smell fine, soul.
0: Nicasio loves this.
2: Oh, he's just a real guy.
1: You should read the comments. Those are funny.
0: I'm at a point where I don't want to say I agree with him.
3: Don't say that.
0: I'm not. But what respect about what he's saying, and I think more people need to do it, is be honest about what they actually want. You don't have to agree with what he's saying. But if that's what he actually wants,
2: and you agree with it, yeah.
0: He'll find a woman that's down for that, and then he'll have a successful relationship.
2: It'll work.
0: But if you know... Like, don't get into that thing and I'll change him.
1: But does it go back to the entitlement? Because now you're not sounding appreciative if she does cook for you. You're sounding entitled. Like, oh, you need to be doing these things.
0: We all have wants and needs in general, but we always sugarcoat it. Or we're afraid to say exactly what we want because we risk losing someone that we think we like.
2: Yeah.
0: What's wrong with having a want or a need?
1: I think my issue is the way he says it. Like, she needs to be domesticated. Like, okay, we're not an animal.
3: Yeah, you're not a cat.
1: Yes. Well, and two, like, if you are taking care of your woman and if you are being appreciative, I guarantee that she will do those things for you without you having to, like, be demanding and almost degrading.
2: He's in an interview. He's just letting it be known. But I'm sure at home, you know, he has a girl that's there that wants, you know, that knows what she has to do, in a sense.
1: Isn't he single?
2: I doubt it. I mean, he's good looking and he has a lot of money.
1: Oh.
3: You think Stephen A. Smith is good looking?
2: I mean, yeah, for sure.
1: He's your type?
2: And also...
0: Nicasio likes when the hairline's back just a little bit.
6: Coming up next.
0: 53% of divorces in 2025 were caused by this. And when I tell you what it is, I don't even understand why. We'll share it with you next.
2: Oh, I can tell you.
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1: I wasn't ready for that one.
2: What's up, man? Feeling good. Glad to be back. It is a new day. It is a new show. This is Tino. I'm going to kick things off. I had a really weird experience at the airport, and I just didn't know, like, if I should say something or...
3: Okay. To TSA?
2: No. It was this lady that just... I don't know, man. I'll share the experience with you coming up next, and you can tell me if I was right or wrong or what you would have done.

0: 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This is Tino at a comedy show with Carlos Mencia. We were out in Pendleton, Oregon.
1: Yeah, I like that place.
0: But we flew in to Tri-Cities. And so much love, too, man. Shout out to our radio family out there and everybody that listens. Gracias, man. I appreciate you guys. Y'all showed so much love. But we were flying back, and we got to the airport in Tri-Cities, and our flight was delayed. So we're just sitting there, and this lady just is so loud, man. And I thought she was talking to somebody. When I turned around, I realized she was replying out loud to text messages as she's typing them.
2: Oh. Right.
0: So she's like, yeah, no, I'll be there. It's gonna be fun. I think we, well, I don't know. And then she'd look at the person next to her and be like, I'm just all thumbs today.
2: Oh my God.
0: So loud.
3: This is Matt's type.
0: And it's like, you know what? Whatever. No judgment. It is what it is. Then the pilot comes out and he's like, hey guys, want to let you know we're having a couple of mechanical issues. There's a rock chip in one of the blades of the engine. And so we don't feel safe flying. So we got to bring people in. And it's a Sunday and it's a whole thing. This woman stands up. Oh my God, but we all have places to go. What are we supposed to do? We have things to do. Am I right, everyone? Like, we're all going to go, yay! And start this movement. Yeah, that's my thing. When people get mad that the plane is down for maintenance, I'm like, so you want to fly with a messed up plane? Like, that's crazy. So me and my buddy were like, whatever, let's just go get some food. Mm-hmm. So we go to this, like, it's a small airport. There's literally just like one little lounge bar. Mm-hmm. So we go sit there, we get some wings, we're just chilling. Then I just hear, I guess I gotta get a drink since the flight's canceled. Am I right? And again, like, she wants everyone to jump in and just be like, yeah!
2: Was she on cocaine?
0: I think she was just extra. And so part of me, like, wanted to just be like, yo, chill, man. I have a hangover. Like, I'm not here for this. But also, is she really doing anything wrong?
4: No, I mean, I know it's annoying, but at the same time, like, I think if you always try to put yourself in the other person's shoes, like, maybe she needs a friend. Maybe she doesn't have very many. And she's
0: being out loud.
4: Well, but I feel like I try to think about those things when I'm being annoyed, or like, I'm like, dang, am I being a bitch right now?
0: Yeah. I guess I'm just questioning whether or not I should have said something. I want your opinion on it. I see Angel's on the line. We'll talk to her next.
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0: So over the weekend, I had just one of the most annoying experiences ever at an airport. This woman was just so loud. And then, oh, I didn't even tell you when the... When the plane landed, right, we finally, whatever, we had the mechanical issues at first. We had an hour and a half, almost 2 hour delay. She was loud the whole time, whatever. Finally, there's some peace on the flight, aside from the seven crying babies. We finally land. It's peaceful. And then out of nowhere, she stands up and goes, starts pointing at the back of the plane. Sir, all right, come on, let's go. There you are. Let's go. Let's get you out of here. Come on. And no one knows what's happening. Right. Like, who is she yelling at? And then some man stands up and slowly starts walking up with his backpack. She's like, yep, come on, right through here. Everyone move, please. Get out the way. And we're like, what is happening? And then I don't know if someone asked her or what, but then she started explaining. She was like, oh, I'm so sorry. We talked earlier at the bar, and he said he has a connecting flight, and he was worried he was going to miss it. So I just wanted to make sure, you know, to do my human part and assist him and get him through. You know, we've all been there, right? Just so loud. And it's like, shut up!
1: But if you're that person, that's actually very nice.
0: He looks scared.
2: And embarrassed.
0: He looks scared of this woman. I don't know. I wanted to say something, but again, I didn't. And I was just, you know, I'm minding my business. But Angel, I mean, what do you think? Should I have said something?
3: You should call the mail on it.
0: But like, okay, so for me, in this airport, this woman's getting everybody involved in her conversation. What do you say? Like, how do you call it out?
3: You just say, like, excuse me, Matt, but we're in, like, in a public place. You could just quiet down. We're, like, everything's already going stressful and just... I don't know. I think that's my opinion.
0: I feel like as soon as I say that, someone's going to stand up and be like, wow, that's how you're going to talk to a woman? You're trying to control women? And now it's going to be this whole thing.
4: Coming up next.
0: The biggest mistake that women make when dating, like in the early stages. What do you think it is, Serena?
1: Falling too fast.
0: Oh, I can see that. We'll share with you next and see if you agree or disagree.

0: All right, so let's listen and discuss the biggest mistake that women make in early dating.
1: Sleeping together too fast. Most guys have a lot of experience in this, right? And being a man who's used to seducing women, which most men are, you know, the best filter for filtering out a guy who's not interested in long-term commitment is withholding sex. If a guy is only interested in you for sex, he's not going to take you out for more than 3 dates if he doesn't get it. If he's interested with you more than sex, he's going to be very glad that you waited at least 3 dates, if not 4 or 5, or you talk about 3 to 6 months. It's the ultimate filter. And this is coming from a guy who I would say a lot of women have wasted a lot of time on.
0: Serena, what are your thoughts on what this man's saying?
2: I mean, I agree. If you want to sleep on the first date, that's on you. But like for me personally, like I guess like I never liked that because I want to know the person. And the same thing, I want to make sure that they are into me.
0: What if you spend all this time building this like chemistry and all, it's great, and then you have sex and it's trash?
2: Well, then you know after the third date and you're like, okay, but is it worth like the... But also, I don't know if women are...
0: And why is the third date the magic number?
2: Because I feel like that's at least 3 weeks. It's almost a month. So you probably, you know, get to know somebody. Because also, if you go on one date, you sleep with this person, and then he ghosts you, and then you go on another date the next week, and then it happens again. I feel like you are giving yourself away. Like, you're losing pieces of yourself that people don't deserve.
0: Nicasio?
3: Yeah, I forgot what I was going to say.
0: Okay. Moving on. You got time to wait, man.
4: Thank you, sir.
3: You guys kept talking.
0: it's kind of the point of the show. What would do? This is kind of wild, man. There's a TikTok challenge with a children's toy, and it's burning kids.
4: What?
0: We're going to talk all about it next.

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3: Well, the founder of Tom's had posted this on his social, and I thought it was interesting, man. Tom's, if you don't know, it's the shoes that when you bought a pair, they would donate a pair.
14: Mm-hmm.
3: And so he posted this. It says, I started Tom's at 29, I sold it at 43, and then I fell into the deepest depression of my life at 44. Now I'm 49, and these are the lessons I wish I'd learned. Number one, doing more will not make you feel like you're enough. At 29, I thought achievement was the answer. If I just helped more people, if I gave away more shoes, if I made a bigger impact, I'd finally feel worthy. We gave away 100 million pairs of shoes, and I still felt empty because I was tying my worth to what I achieved, and no amount of success could actually fill the void. Feeling like you're enough starts on the inside, not based on your resume. Number two, you can have everything and still feel broken. When I sold Tom's, I had the money, the freedom that everybody dreams about. But 6 months later, I couldn't get out of my bed. I was actually planning to end my life. Success isn't the same thing as being okay. Your mental health deserves the same attention as your goals. Number three, purpose cannot become your armor. Tom's gave my life meaning, but I used to always run from the pain that I never wanted to face. I just told myself, man, if I help more people, maybe one day I'll finally feel like I'm enough. But purpose can't heal a wound that you refuse to heal. When I sold the company and that purpose was gone, everything that I've been running from finally caught up to me. You can change the world and still feel broken inside. Number four, your body will tell you when something's wrong. The anxiety, the exhaustion, the voice in your head gets louder. My body was screaming at me for years and I just kept ignoring it. I told myself, I'm fine, I'm busy, I'm building something important. Until 2019, when the whispers turned into shouts. You got to pay attention to those thoughts in your mind before they start screaming at you. You don't want to wait for a breakdown to make a change.
14: Good God. Mm-hmm.
16: Crazy, I wonder, right? Where that comes from about wanting to feel enough. You know, like, because I
14: childhood
16: feel like that's
14: trauma.
16: Yeah, like, but I wonder, like, what happened? Like, if his dad was always telling him, like, you need to do more, you're not enough.
3: Yeah, I know, or, I do. I wonder the deeper, like, the actual reasoning of what it was. Yeah. You're for sure right. It's some childhood stuff they just couldn't let go of. So in his mind, he's like, well, I can figure it out because I'm just going to help people. I'll do the right thing and it's going to be good. But it's like, you're just masking. You're still not. You're doing good things and you're helping people. So that's a win. But you're still not helping yourself.
23: Right? And who are they donating the Toms to? Because I don't see them at all.
3: It's not here. I think it was all like foreign countries.
23: Oh, really?
3: And stuff like I think so.
14: Do you think they charge twice as much for the shoes? So that
23: for sure.
14: They can donate one and still make their money?
3: I never bought a pair. I feel kind of bad. But same. I mean, it just, they weren't that cute.
23: Looks like the Jordans.
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2: Listener therapy is something we do here at Tino Cochino Radio, where basically you share a situation you're going through in your life, and then we kind of give you an outside perspective on it. We let the listeners call in. Everyone kind of shares their two cents to hopefully point you in the right direction. Today, no different. Who reached out and what's going on?
3: Marcel is pissed off that his girl still sends texts to her exes on their birthdays.
2: Oh, yeah. No way. No. We'll read the DM next.

0: every time they have a birthday, and even on holidays, she'll text them. It makes me so mad because I have no contact with anyone from my past. So why can't she just let them go? She says they all ended on good terms, and she thinks I'm the one that has a problem and tried to call me controlling.
1: That's called gaslighting, my friend.
2: Oh my God.
1: If she had respect for you, this would not be happening.
0: The fact that it's every ex, I think that's the red flag.
3: What, like, if every ex means like two people?
1: Nah.
0: No, he would say two people. I feel like it sounds like it's, you know, it's a lot.
1: Okay.
0: And I feel that's what would bother me. Because I feel like I'm pretty, like, chill to be like, if you dated somebody in high school, which was, you know, years ago, like, I don't care. But if it's literally every single ex, I'm like, okay, I don't really like this.
1: I just don't see any girl being cool with that. Like, me texting somebody, like, imagine we're at the house, you look over and I'm smiling at my phone. You're like, what are you doing? I'm like, oh, no, I was just texting Brenda happy birthday. She's crazy.
3: Ooh, Brenda. Yeah. Who's Brenda? Haven't heard about that.
0: And then imagine, and then God forbid, you accidentally forget to text your girlfriend like on Christmas or something. Oh, or I don't know.
3: Why would you text her? She's right there.
1: Nicasio, quickly, thoughts?
2: I don't know. I know I'm supposed to be against her, but I feel like if that's her past, that's her past. Like, what? You can't act like your past wasn't there.
1: We're going to cut Nicasio off. Because Nicasio has no past. He's been with his girl 14-some years.
2: I know, but there's a couple of exes. And
3: At least she's being honest about it, right? She's not trying to hide it. That'd be red flag.
2: That's transparency.
1: We have Amanda on the line, and apparently her current partner knows that she still has a close relationship with an ex and has no issue with it.
3: Oh.
1: First of all, I think that's a lie, but we'll talk to her and we'll see the full depth of the story next.
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0: Marcel reached out, upset that his girl still sends text messages to her exes.
1: Hey, shout out.
0: On their birthday. and she's trying to gaslight him. Girls don't want to keep using gaslighting. This is exactly what it is. She told him that he has no reason to be upset because they all ended on good terms and he's overreacting and he's the one with the problem and he's being controlling.
1: Probably.
0: I don't know, man. Amanda, thoughts?
2: I do have an ex, you know, from back in the day that I do keep in touch with, but we always were friends first before we were in a relationship. She obviously feels comfortable enough to still text these, you know, exes of hers, but also feels very stable in her relationship where she knows that she's committed. So I think if they just have a conversation, you know, a lot of things will be put to rest.
0: You mentioned that you're married and that you still have an ex that you talk to. Does your husband know about this ex and how does he feel?
2: My wife, and yes, she does.
0: Oh, interesting.
2: Yeah. So, yeah, my wife still knows that I have a friend that's an ex, and it's a guy. I know, it's a, okay. I know, I just threw you off for a whole, real whole
0: list. Yeah, I know. I was like, what's happening? How does he feel that you have a wife? And so, basically, how does he feel that you switched to women? Does he feel like he pushed you to the edge?
2: No, I've always been a switch hitter. So,
0: oh, okay, got it.
2: I mean, he's in his own relationship too. I mean, he's married and whatever, and it's very respectful.
0: See, this is why women should run the world, because you're more understanding. Because if that was me, I'd be pissed.
3: Coming up next.
0: Actress Hayden, is it Panettiere or Panettiere?
4: I always said Panettiere.
5: I think it's Panettiere.
0: I've never said her name right.
5: I thought Panettiere.
0: She had a recent interview with Jay Shetty, and I did not know that at one point, I guess she gave up her kid. Now, I don't know if it was to adoption, a family member. I need more context, so I'll get that when we come back. But she's being praised by women, but men feel that this praise is not reciprocated when it's the other way around.
1: Oh, damn.
0: Okay. Does that make sense?
1: Yes. Sure. Yes.
0: Okay, we'll talk all about it next.
5: Who's Jay Shetty?
0: Tea time.

0: actress Hayden Panettiere. If I'm saying her name wrong, I apologize. I'm familiar with her. I mean, she's always like been in the scene and been around. I didn't even know this whole situation. It's like starting to unfold. She was on the Jay Shetty podcast. Shout out to Jay Shetty, super positive dude. And she said that handing over custody of her daughter was not abandoning her child. It was the only way she knew how to save herself.
1: The idea that anybody would think that I would just give away my child and be okay with it is heartbreaking. Couldn't be further from the truth. You know, as you said, I was struggling with mental health and anxiety and the postpartum and having to act my way through it and just feeling like I completely lost myself. A misconception is that I have been in the past forced into treatment when in fact I have been the one who sought it out, who was saying I desperately need help. I know this is going to look terrible, but I cannot live like this anymore. I have an incredible relationship with her. I travel as much as I can. I see her. I do spend a lot of time on FaceTime with her. But we talk about really deep things. So we have a really intense, incredible bond. And I'm very grateful for that.
2: And to be clear, the dad is the one that has full custody of their daughter. And they live in Europe. So now that, you know, Hayden is in a good place, she did mention that that's the reason why she doesn't have her daughter, because she doesn't want to take her from that routine and back.
0: That's been her life.
2: Yes.
3: Did you know that baby daddy is Klitschko, the boxer?
0: No.
3: Did you know? Yeah, it's crazy.
0: I don't even know who Klitschko.
3: Vladimir Klitschko, he was a big like boxer.
0: Bro,
3: in the early 2000s.
0: Over here, it's Canelo. Viva Mexico, cabrón!
4: Benavides.
5: Coming up next.
0: We got an email from a listener that wanted to weigh in on a topic that we had the other day. Basically, agreeing with my perspective when it comes to transparency in a relationship. And I love hearing this from a woman. I want to share it with you next.

0: were talking the other day on the show just about transparency in relationships. And I don't specifically remember what I was saying. I just know it was something to the effect of, like, whatever relationship I get into next, I'm going to be very clear with the things that I want. Because I feel like a lot of people, we don't, as humans, for whatever reason, want to tell another person the things that we want sometimes because we feel like they're going to judge us or whatever. So we just get into it, and then we hope that later in the relationship we can change them or we can bring things into it once they're more comfortable or whatever, versus just being like, hey, I like this, I don't like this, I want this, I don't want that.
1: I think it's all about, like, how you communicate that, though. Don't be like Stephen A. Smith and be like, you need to be domesticated.
0: Yeah. So Rachel Johnson sent an email. She said, I'm not going to do social media. I'm going to go to the website, and I'm going to contact your business partner, and I'm gonna write a letter.
2: Oh my God.
0: And it was, I mean, it was positive though. She was just like, hey, I agree with everything they're saying on the radio. Do I agree with what he said? No, really, but maybe more so how he said it. I just love that he's saying what he's looking for. He isn't saying everyone needs to do this. This is what he's looking for. This is what makes him feel taken care of and cared for, while taking care of her is in his ways. More people need to speak like this. Nowadays, everyone has to agree or it's wrong. And that needs to go out of the door. It's perfectly normal to have different outlooks, and you can still like that person. If everyone was the same, how boring. Have a great day, Rachel. That's the thing, man. I feel like, again, Serena's talked about it a dozen times. Social media makes people think this is what a relationship should be like. Mm-hmm. It's like, no, you make your relationship. It's your relationship. Who cares if the things that you do make other people uncomfortable? Mm-hmm. I mean, they're not in your relationship. Why do you care about their opinion of what you do and how you live?
1: And they're just showing you the best part of the relationship. They're not showing you behind the scenes of what's really happening. Did they fight that day? Or were they on their phones the whole time? Like, did they just take that, like, nice photo and then they didn't even talk to each other and they just sit on their phones?
0: Yeah, like, I don't know. I want to just be very transparent with how I live and what I want. And I hope the rest of you can do that too and be in your relationship for you too and not for society. But speaking on society, I came across this. I've seen a lot of my friends sharing it, and I wanted to share it with you. The average American has only been to 4 of these 20 cities. I want to share them with you and go down the list next.
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0: One grand. Puro dinero, papa. Rent money. 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Your daughter's quinceañera. Groceries. Gas. Or my favorite, tacos. You decide.
2: The more you listen, the more keywords you catch. More keywords. More chances. More dinero.

0: I've been seeing this list. A lot of my friends have been sharing it online because I have a lot of buddies that travel. And I thought this was interesting. It's a list of 20 cities, and it says the average American has only been to 4. So I want you to go down the list, okay? And just, we'll go Serena and then Ocasio. Just say yes or no if you've been. Ready?
1: Yes.
2: Yeah.
0: Orlando.
1: Just for a layover, so yes.
2: No, that don't count.
0: Yeah, you got to experience the city.
1: Okay, no.
0: So no?
2: Yes.
0: New York City?
1: Yes.
2: Yes.
0: Las Vegas?
1: Yes.
2: Yes.
0: San Francisco?
1: Yes.
2: Yes.
0: Boston?
1: No.
2: No.
0: Miami?
1: Yes.
2: No.
0: Chicago?
1: Yes.
2: No.
0: Washington, D.C.?
1: No.
2: No, but I would love to.
0: Los Angeles?
1: Yes.
2: Yes.
0: New Orleans?
1: No.
2: No.
0: San Diego?
1: Yes.
2: Yes.
0: Denver?
1: Yes.
2: Yes.
0: Seattle?
1: Yes.
2: Yes.
0: Philadelphia?
1: No.
2: No.
0: Phoenix?
1: Yes.
2: No.
0: Yes. Dallas?
1: Yes.
2: Yes.
0: Houston?
1: No.
2: No.
0: Nashville?
1: No.
2: No, a bunch of country people.
0: San Antonio?
1: No.
2: No.
0: Honolulu?
1: Yes.
2: No.
0: I've been to every single one of these except for Boston. That's so crazy to think about. Yeah. And I have no need to go to Boston.
1: We
0: for
1: also
0: anything.
1: Think we should go watch a baseball game in Boston.
0: I guess that would be cool just because it's such a legendary stadium. Mm-hmm. It'd be cool to go there and have a dog.
2: I mean, who cares? I've been to Jamaica. Like, what are we talking about here? Let's talk about countries now. Name the countries.
0: Where you been?
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Zumba. 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

0: guys, real quick. Killa Rosa, she's an artist right now that's doing her thing and she's out grinding. Mm-hmm. She came by the station for an interview and she hears me talk about feet stuff all the time. And mm-hmm. in my comedy tour, there's a lot of foot stuff. And so she decided to bring me coconut foot cream with collagen.
1: Ooh.
0: She said she uses it and that it works great.
2: Oh, this is hers?
0: Yeah, yeah, yeah. So this is my question. I noticed that my arms are really ashy. Is it weird if I put coconut foot cream on my arms?
2: It's the same
1: no,
2: thing.
1: I would just use like very little because I feel like the foot cream's probably thicker.
0: Yeah. It says quickly relieves cracked heels and dry feet. So I was like, it's got to be great for my elbows and my actual skin and like on my arms, right?
2: Yeah, yeah, try it. Should be good.
0: Yeah, okay. Anyway, smarter than Casio is going down. Question today, what's it going to be, bro?
2: Which artist launched his own women's clothing line, Apple Bottoms, in 2003? Was it A, Florida, B, T-Pain, or C, Nelly?
0: We have Jamie on the line. She's ready to play, so we'll see if she's smarter than Ocasio or not. Next.

0: much smarter than Ocasio. Let's see if Jamie is. What's up?
1: I'm good. How are you?
0: I'm good. I'm ready to play this game and make you a winner. Ocasio is going to just give you a question. He'll follow it up with some multiple choice answers. Just trust yourself. Pick the right one and we'll hook you up, okay?
1: Sounds good.
2: Which artist launched his own women's clothing line, Apple Bottoms, in 2003? Was it A, Florida, B, T-Pain, or C, Nelly?
1: A.
2: No, it's not Florida.
0: It was not. Huh. He did have the Apple Bottom Jeans boots with the first song.
3: That's what I thought.
0: But he did not create Apple Bottom Jeans. So it's either B,
2: T-Pain, or C, Nelly.
1: Is it T-Pain?
0: Ooh, T-Pain was also featured on the Florida song. God, but it was not T-Pain.
2: Got him.
0: It was Nelly.
4: He just relaunched them, by the way, too.
0: Oh, really?
4: Mm-hmm.
0: Are you going to get some?
4: No.
0: You don't. Why? You sound so sad. You don't have an apple bottom? I'm asking.
4: I just feel like, I don't know, maybe I will. I feel like,
2: they got pancake jeans.
1: I'm gonna stick with no.
0: Yeah.
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0: I haven't thought about Nick Cannon's back in a while, but remember when he was with Mariah, he had that huge Mariah tattoo that went shoulder to shoulder.
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0: that's hot. And he recently sat down with Shannon Sharp and he asked him if he covered it up or what happened to that tattoo. 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Ooh. We'll share it with you next.
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0: Nick Cannon is like me. When he loves, he loves. He goes all in. And when he was with Mariah Carey, he tattooed Mariah from shoulder to shoulder, huge on his back. And I haven't thought about that tattoo in years. But in a recent interview with Shannon Sharp, Shannon straight up asked him, what happened to the tattoo?
1: You got the tattoo or you covered it?
2: It's still back there.
1: Come on, Nick. You can't do that.
2: It's Jesus is on the top of it now. Jesus is hanging on to the M and the H.
1: Have you ever had a relationship where they say, Nick, you got to get rid of that, bro?
2: In what sense? Like
1: the women that you were dealing with.
2: Oh, got rid. Oh, well, you can't necessarily. You have to look real close, and ain't nobody behind me.
1: No, I'm saying, but they know.
2: They can't really see what's back there.
1: They know.
2: But it's like I said, it's like it's a Jesus. It's now it's a whole mural of like. You know,
1: when they come
2: Father, forgive me, for they know not what they do. It's a whole scene.
1: So when she come up behind you and kissing you on your back,
2: she can't see it. It's down here. It's covered up, but it's like it's incorporated.
0: I get that. I mean, I've had to cover up tattoos for exes. It sucks, man. Like, I don't know.
3: But she didn't cover it up.
0: I only regret one. Like, yeah. I'm like, oh, I wish I didn't get that.
3: But the rest of them,
0: that's my thing. I just feel like you got to be, I don't think there's nothing wrong with it because I feel like, this is just my twisted head. I'm like, that's showing that you're like truly committed. You're like, yo, I'm in it. Put it on. Yeah. I just feel like you need to be smart about the placement and the design. That way, in case things go wrong, you got a way to cover it up.
4: Yeah, trapdoor.
5: That's smart.
6: Coming up next.
0: Actress Hayden, is it Panettiere or Panettiere?
5: I always said Panettiere.
4: I think it's Panettiere.
0: I've never said her name right.
4: I thought Panettiere.
0: She had a recent interview with Jay Shetty, and I did not know that at one point, I guess she gave up her kid. Now, I don't know if it was to adoption, a family member. I need more context, so I'll get that when we come back. But she's being praised by women, but men feel that this praise is not reciprocated when it's the other way around.
3: Oh, damn.
0: Okay. Does that make sense?
3: Yeah.
5: Sure. Yes.
0: Okay, we'll talk all about it next.
4: Who's Jay Shetty?
0: Tea time.

0: actress Hayden Panettiere. If I'm saying her name wrong, I apologize. I'm familiar with her. I mean, she's always like been in the scene and been around. Mm-hmm. I didn't even know this whole situation. It's like starting to unfold. She was on the Jay Shetty podcast. Shout out to Jay Shetty, super positive dude. And she said that handing over custody of her daughter was not abandoning her child. It was the only way she knew how to save herself.
1: The idea that anybody would think that I would just give away my child and be okay with it is heartbreaking. Couldn't be further from the truth. You know, as you said, I was struggling with mental health and anxiety and the postpartum and having to act my way through it and just feeling like I completely lost myself. A misconception is that I have been in the past forced into treatment when in fact I have been the one who sought it out, who was saying I desperately need help. I know this is going to look terrible, but I cannot live like this anymore. I have an incredible relationship with her. I travel as much as I can. I see her. I do spend a lot of time on FaceTime with her. But we talk about really deep things. So we have a really intense, incredible bond. And I'm very grateful for that.
2: And to be clear, the dad is the one that has full custody of their daughter. And they live in Europe. So now that, you know, Hayden is in a good place, she did mention that that's the reason why she doesn't have her daughter, because she doesn't want to take her from that routine and back.
0: That's been her life.
2: Yes.
3: Did you know that baby daddy is Klitschko, the boxer?
0: No.
3: Did you know? Yeah, it's crazy.
0: I don't even know who Klitschko.
3: Vladimir Klitschko. He was a big like boxer.
0: Bro,
3: early 2000s.
0: Over here, it's Canelo. Viva Mexico, cabrón!
4: Benavides.
0: We got an email from a listener that wanted to weigh in on a topic that we had the other day, basically agreeing with my perspective when it comes to transparency in a relationship. And I love hearing this from a woman. I want to share it with you next.

0: were talking the other day on the show just about transparency in relationships, and I don't specifically remember what I was saying. I just know it was something to the effect of, like, whatever relationship I get into next, I'm going to be very clear with the things that I want, because I feel like a lot of people, we don't, as humans, for whatever reason, want to tell another person the things that we want sometimes because we feel like they're going to judge us or whatever. So we just get into it, and then we hope that later in the relationship we can change them, or we can bring things into it once they're more comfortable or whatever, versus just being like, hey, I like this, I don't like this, I want this, I don't want that.
1: I think it's all about, like, how you communicate that, though. Don't be like Stephen A. Smith and be like, you need to be domesticated.
0: Yeah. So Rachel Johnson sent an email. She said, I'm not going to do social media. I'm going to go to the website, and I'm going to contact your business partner, and I'm gonna write a letter.
2: Oh my god.
0: And it was, I mean, it was positive though. She was just like, hey, I agree with everything they're saying on the radio. Do I agree with what he said? No, really, but maybe more so how he said it. I just love that he's saying what he's looking for. He isn't saying everyone needs to do this. This is what he's looking for. This is what makes him feel taken care of and cared for, while taking care of her is in his ways. More people need to speak like this. Nowadays, everyone has to agree or it's wrong. And that needs to go out of the door. It's perfectly normal to have different outlooks, and you can still like that person. If everyone was the same, how boring. Have a great day, Rachel. That's the thing, man. I feel like, again, Serena's talked about it a dozen times. Social media makes people think this is what a relationship should be like. Mm-hmm. It's like, no, you make your relationship. It's your relationship. Who cares if the things that you do make other people uncomfortable? Mm-hmm. I mean, they're not in your relationship. Why do you care about their opinion of what you do and how you live?
1: And they're just showing you the best part of the relationship. They're not showing you behind the scenes of what's really happening. Did they fight that day? Or were they on their phones the whole time? Like, did they just take that, like, nice photo and then they didn't even talk to each other and they just sitting on their phones?
0: Yeah, like, I don't know. I want to just be very transparent with how I live and what I want. And I hope the rest of you can do that too, and be in your relationship for you too and not for society. But speaking on society, I came across this. I've seen a lot of my friends sharing it, and I wanted to share it with you. The average American has only been to 4 of these 20 cities. I want to share them with you and go down the list next.
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8: 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Life goes on, honey.

0: All right, so is Serena's husband a real man? Are the guys on the show real men?
1: No.
0: This is what happens when you're with a real man. 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Let's listen.
2: Number one, he isn't always available for you because he has priorities. You are not the center of his universe, honey. I'm sorry. Number two, he will not drop everything just because you're sad or upset. Yes, your feelings matter, but they don't get to hijack his whole entire day. Number three, when he says no, it's no, period. And that doesn't make him a jerk, okay? That actually means that he has a spine. Number four, he refuses to have the same fight for the fifth time because peace really matters to him, like a lot. And if that makes you mad, you might just be addicted to chaos. Number five, he takes care of himself first. Does that make him selfish? No, but who likes to pour from an empty cup? Number six, he will not chase you when you pull away. Nope, he won't do it. He will leave your ass. And if you don't believe me, just watch him, okay? He's not begging anybody to stay.
0: Don't believe me, just watch! Serena walked out to get water. She didn't care about any of this. What are your thoughts?
3: No, I don't agree with all of it because I feel like the person you're describing is like heartless and cold and is not actually being your partner. Like, I'm not saying like to drop everything for me, but if I'm having a really bad day, like my husband's going to try to make me feel better. He's not going to be like, okay, yeah, your feelings are valid, but I'm going to go golf. Like, you know what I mean?
0: Like, yes. What if it's not golf, but what if it's like Matt, our producer, for instance, Mother's Day, he skipped out on so he could go coach a game. But priorities, he wanted to keep that commitment.
4: Yeah, it's kind of hot in a sense.
0: Like, you're not like, damn, he's a man of his word.
1: Coaching our son.
3: Like, your son doesn't want to play.
1: I know, I made him a real man, Serena.
0: Nicasio feels like a real man. Based on everything you heard, Matt, do you think you're a real man?
4: I don't think he is.
5: I don't refuse to have the same fight over and over. I will always be available for my wife unless I'm coaching. I will drop everything for her unless I'm coaching. When I say no, it sometimes means
0: The thing is, Matt's not even an all-star coach. Yeah, they continuously lose.
5: I will chase her. I'm very unpredictable and not steady.
4: Oh yeah.
5: So I don't know what that makes me.
0: Let's while we're on the topic of real men, Serena, would you consider Stephen A. Smith a real man?
3: No.
4: What? Oh.
0: He basically says that he can't be with a woman who doesn't prioritize cooking. And
5: oh my God.
0: He will share his reasoning next.

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0: We played this audio from Stephen A. Smith the other day talking about women, and I don't know if this is a full-on just what he dislikes about women or what type of conversation.
1: I saw this one. This one's stupid, too.
0: But he basically said that you can't be a woman, you can't be with a woman who doesn't prioritize cooking.
2: Oh, facts.
3: What the hell?
0: Let's listen.
4: What do you look for in a woman?
5: Sex appeal, conversation, intellect, and domesticated. Because you see, I say that. I'm seriously. Somebody needs to say that. We need to stop this. This assault against masculinity, it's going to end with this. I don't care. I can cook for myself. I don't want to. I want you to cook. I'll pay for the food. I'll take you out every week. We're doing it. But damn it, listen, if I have to do that, why do I need you? I'm just being, I understand it comes across as chauvinistic, but I just been saying, I'll take you out. I'll buy the food. I'll take care of whatever you need me to take care of. But damn it, I walk through my crib and you there. I better not smell fine, soul.
0: Nicasio loves this.
2: Oh, he's just a real guy.
1: You should read the comments. Those are funny.
0: I'm at a point where I don't want to say I agree with him.
3: Don't say that.
0: I'm not. But what respect about what he's saying, and I think more people need to do it, is be honest about what they actually want. You don't have to agree with what he's saying. But if that's what he actually wants,
2: and you agree with it, yeah.
0: He'll find a woman that's down for that, and then he'll have a successful relationship.
2: It'll work.
0: But if you know... Like, don't get into that thing and I'll change him.
1: But does it go back to the entitlement? Because now you're not sounding appreciative if she does cook for you. Sounding entitled. Like, you need to be doing these things.
0: We all have wants and needs in general, but we always sugarcoat it. Or we're afraid to say exactly what we want because we risk losing someone that we think we like.
2: Yeah.
0: What's wrong with having a want or a need?
1: I think my issue is the way he says it. Like, she needs to be domesticated. Like, okay, we're not an animal.
3: Yeah, you're not a cat.
1: Yes. Well, and two, like, if you are taking care of your woman and if you are being appreciative, I guarantee that she will do those things for you without you having to, like, be demanding and almost degrading.
2: He's in an interview. He's just letting it be known. But I'm sure at home, you know, he has a girl that's there that wants, you know, that knows what she has to do, in a sense.
1: Isn't he single?
2: I doubt it. I mean, he's good looking and he has a lot of money.
1: Oh.
3: You think Stephen A. Smith is good looking?
2: I mean, yeah, for sure.
1: He's your type?
2: And also...
0: Nicasio likes when the hairline's back just a little bit.
6: Coming up next.
0: 53% of divorces in 2025 were caused by this. And when I tell you what it is, I don't even understand why. We'll share it with you next.
2: Oh, I can tell you.
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0: Damn, 53% of divorces in 2025 were caused by this. Ladies and gentlemen, this is pickleball.
1: That's what? Stupid.
3: It does get a little crazy out
0: how
3: there.
0: How is pickleball causing divorce?
1: So it says this leads to meeting new people in shape, exchanging numbers, and more. Divorce lawyers are loving the increase in clientele. And that's all it says.
0: I mean, technically, this is the same thing as going to the gym, though.
3: Yes.
2: Yeah, the gym's worse. Pickleball is a bunch of old people out there.
0: The gym's crazy, bro. Some of these girls be dressing up. I mean, and ladies, yes, obviously, wear what you want.
2: Like the shapewear?
0: Not shaming. Don't I'm just shame. Saying some of it is just so
2: Well,
1: some
0: revealing.
1: Of it, even if I had bodies like that, I feel like I'd feel uncomfortable at the gym in some of the stuff that I see at
0: there's,
1: the gym.
0: There's
1: I
0: mean, one girl specifically. It's a couple. It's an older man and a younger. He's probably in his 60s.
3: That's older.
0: And his wife is maybe mid-30s. And she wears stuff that I swear to you looks like lingerie. But they work out together. She's never alone. So I don't know if she's like doing that for him, but I just can't even believe that they allow it. Like in the gym. It looks like lingerie.
1: I looked it up and there's a little bit more. It says that some people are becoming so obsessed with the sport that it's leading to neglect of partners, financial strain, and infidelities, sometimes jokingly or seriously termed.
0: Damn.
3: Mm-hmm. Or some pickleball. It is fun.
2: I mean, going back to the gym thing, what's equivalent for guys to wear? Like, imagine if I wore like gray sweatpants, like you'd see everything.
0: Oh, marble.
2: Yeah, but
0: is that what I think it is?
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0: Damn, 53% of divorces in 2025 were caused by this. Ladies and gentlemen, this is pickleball.
1: So it says this leads to meeting new people in shape, exchanging numbers, and more.
0: Technically, this is the same thing as going to the gym, though.
2: Yes.
3: Yeah, the gym's worse.
0: The gym's crazy, bro. Some of these girls be dressing up. I mean, and ladies, yes, obviously, wear what you want.
3: Like the shape wear?
0: Not shaming. I'm just saying some of it is just so...
3: Yes.
1: Well, some of
0: revealing.
3: What's equivalent for guys to wear? Like, imagine if I wore like gray sweatpants, like you'd see everything.
0: No marble.
4: 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It's Tino Cochino Radio. 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

101 Swap It Up for the Valley Sporting Station. It is a DJ Loop. Shout out to the class of 2026, from the little babies over in kindergarten to the high school to the college grads. Congrats, you did it. Class of 2026. Speaking of school stuff, shout out to Everboard over on Instagram. Nina, we went to school back in the 90s, Central, here in Wetzico. She found a pic that is like over 26 years old in a box. Oh boy, do I look different. I posted it on my Instagram. You can find me at Luke.

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2: 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Ladies and gentlemen, this is pickleball.
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0: Mr. Depp, I'm going to read from a radio script, and you tell me whether this is accurate. More music is on. Did I read that right?
1: You certainly did, yes, sir.
0: More music is on.
1: You did.
0: Did I?
1: You did.
0: I read that right.
1: You did, sir.
0: More music is on. Did I read that right?
1: You continue to read them right.
0: Okay. Mr. Depp, do you think we should start the music?
1: Yes.
0: No further question.
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1: Damn, 53% of divorces in 2025 were caused by this. Ladies and gentlemen, this is pickleball.
2: So it says, this leads to meeting new people in shape, exchanging numbers, and more.
1: Technically, this is the same thing as going to the gym, though.
3: Yes.
4: Yeah, the gym's worse.
1: The gym's crazy, bro. Some of these girls be dressing up. I mean, and ladies, yes, obviously, wear what you want.
4: Like the shapewear?
1: Not shaming. Don't I'm just shame. Saying some of it is just so
4: yes.
2: Well, some
1: revealing.
2: Of it.
1: Revealing.
4: What's equivalent for guys to, like to wear? Like, imagine if I wore like gray sweatpants. Like, you'd see everything.
1: No marble.
4: Yeah.
0: It's Tino Cochino Radio. 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

Hola, buenos días. Welcome to the Valley's Party Station. Thanks so much for making us part of your Wednesday. 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All the crew, they are back. They got your news, your weather, entertainment, and so much more. 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

¿Qué pasó, va? It's Jay-Z on the radio. En a couple of minutes, ya pasan de las 2 de la tarde disfrutando de la música. And I'll tell you this, nomás terminándose esta canción, I've got your keyword to win. It's all being brought to you by Mobile X-Rays On Demand. 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Akon, take it at old school.

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1: There it is. 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

0: Damn, 53% of divorces in 2025 were caused by this. Ladies and gentlemen, this is pickleball.
1: So it says, this leads to meeting new people in shape, exchanging numbers, and more.
0: Technically, this is the same thing as going to the gym, though.
2: Yes.
3: Yeah, the gym's worse.
0: The gym's crazy, bro. Some of these girls be dressing up. I mean, and ladies, yes, obviously, wear what you want.
3: Like the shapewear?
0: Not shaming. Don't I'm just shame. Saying some of it is just so
3: yes.
1: Well, some of
0: revealing.
1: It.
3: What's equivalent for guys to wear? Like, imagine if I wore, like, gray sweatpants. Like, you'd see everything.
0: A little marble. Yeah.
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It's Jay-Z on the radio, and thanks for joining us on the Getting Us This. And you know, there's a remix, and I heard it, and I fell in love with it immediately. I already love the song. It's featuring Selena Quintanilla, the Queen of Tejano. Here's Bruno Mars and Selena. Somos 104.1. Check it out. Turn it up. You're going to love it.

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0: Thank you for calling. 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All commercials are currently busy with other stations at the moment. 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

¿Qué pasó, Maya? Jay-Z on the radio and Jess kicking off the live broadcast right now. Where am I? In Brownsville location at Southern Careers Institute, SCI. We hope to see you here. We have lots of great things going on. You don't want

0: 53% of divorces in 2025 were caused by this. Ladies and gentlemen, this is pickleball.
1: So it says this leads to meeting new people in shape, exchanging numbers, and more.
0: Technically, this is the same thing as going to the gym, though.
2: Yes.
3: Yeah, the gym's worse.
0: The gym's crazy, bro. Some of these girls be dressing up. I mean, and ladies, yes, obviously, wear what you want.
3: Oh, like the shapewear?
0: Not shaming. Don't I'm just shame. Saying some of it is just so
3: yes.
1: Well, some of
0: revealing.
1: It.
3: What's equivalent for guys to, like, to wear? Like, imagine if I wore like gray sweatpants, like you'd see everything.
0: Oh, marble.
4: Yeah. 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You dig that?
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Come and join us. Broadcast live right now. Right now, La Música de... Well, of course, we've got the very own Bruno Mars and Selena Quintanilla Perez. It's the remix on Y104, the Valley's Party Station.

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It's Jay-Z on the radio, and I've got my eye on this loaded toast. Guys, it has peanut butter, bananas, strawberries, blueberries, and a honey drizzle with 15 grams of protein. I think I'm going to try that right now. 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
4: You know, I gotta say, I love my job because we're everywhere. And right now, I'm at one of my favorite places, Smoothie King. 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It's fresh avocado on the, what is that? That seasoning that they put on there? Oh, my God. The everything seasoning, yes. And then the peanut butter with bananas, strawberries, blueberries and a honey drizzle. I like that one too. The chocolate hazelnut with the strawberries, blueberries, and purely Elizabeth granola. Those are spectacular, guys. If you've never tried them, or just swing by and take advantage of the smoothie specials. It's buy one, get one free. It's BOGO still going on right now. And it's happening here at Smoothie King. So we're going to be out here till about 6 o'clock. You've got plenty of time. I was looking at their actual, they have protein shakes. They have the protein chips. They have healthy beef jerky. It really is for a good lifestyle. And if you want to do that and come and check it out and have fun with us, come on by. Plus, get yourself registered for Schlitterbahn Water Park tickets that I'm going to be giving away today before 6 o'clock. So come and join us. We're broadcasting live. It's Smoothie King on Expressway 83 and 10th Street with Wild 104, the Valley's party station.

now, the word is coin. Log into Y104.net. It's all being brought to you by Elevate Drip Spa, your premier IV destination. Check it out. In the meantime, kicking off the Wild Drive at 5. And, boys, we are ready to

0: 101.1 The Valley's Party Station. It's Jay-Z on the radio. And yes, we are broadcasting live right now from Smoothie King. Let me tell you what, guys, it's BOGO and it's what, buy one, you get one free. And I have here, what's your name?
1: Claudia.
0: Tell me a little bit more about what's going on, what you guys offer here at Smoothie King.
1: Yeah, so we're really excited about what's happening right now at Smoothie King. We're continuing to grow as a true breakfast destination, not just a smoothie stop. Our guests are loving our loaded toast, Greek yogurt bowls, acai bowls, chicken bites. So there's really something for everyone.
0: It's really cool. I heard a lot of good things about the nuggets, right? That they're grilled, they're juicy, and they have three different flavors that they have. I believe also one is like an in-house sauce as well as...
1: Yeah, so it's actually called our Boom Boom Sauce, and right now everyone is absolutely loving it. Yeah, literally.
0: All right, guys, come and join us. And let me tell you, it's a big celebration. It's a BOGO sale. So you buy one, you get one the other one half. Plus, they don't forget, they also have the peanut butter protein boxes and also the egg and cheese protein box. So they got lots of things, lots of varieties. You're on your way. You're in a hurry. They'll take care of you fast. So come and join us, guys, broadcasting live with Wild 104.
2: 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Damn, 53% of divorces in 2025 were caused by this. Ladies and gentlemen, this is pickleball.
3: So it says this leads to meeting new people in shape, exchanging numbers, and more.
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4: Yes.
5: Yeah, the gym's worse.
2: The gym's crazy, bro. Some of these girls be dressing up. I mean, and ladies, yes, obviously, wear what you want.
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2: Not shaming. Don't I'm just shame. Saying some of it is just so
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3: It.
5: What's equivalent for guys to, like, to wear? Like, imagine if I wore like gray sweatpants, like you'd see everything.
2: Oh, marble.
0: Yeah. It's Tino Cochino Radio. 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
4: US 83 BR eastbound between FM 492 and US 83 south. A 1 minute delay here due to long-term road construction. Expect delays. US 83 BR both eastbound and westbound between Mistletoe Road and Duke's Highway, and road construction reducing the roadway down to one lane. FM 490 both eastbound and westbound at FM 681. If you see any traffic issue, give us a call, 888-456-7623 for the Total Traffic Network. I'm Justin Hill.
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ya pasan de las 6 de la tarde. What does that mean? 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I'll give you that keyword to win $1,000. We're going to pay your bills. We're going to get a winner today, Valle. 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

my God, it's so good. It's featuring Selena Quintanilla, La Reina de la Onda Tejana, straight out of Corpus Christi. And it's with Bruno Mars, his latest. It's called Risk It All. Once you hear it, you like the song already. But now with Selena, it just makes it so much better. Check it out, Wild 104.

Profundo, one of the Valley's Party Station. It's Jay-Z on the radio. And yes, just around the corner, ya viene la siete, my boy Will I Am, which, by the way, I think he had a baby already, second baby, either last night or early this morning.

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